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2: 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Number Universe Taiwan, Sam. This is Dale 19 at the 860 southbound ramp for the tractor trailer smoking heavily. That's Belmont Fire and Amity Rescue. State Route 19 at the I-60 southbound on ramp where the tractor trailer is smoking heavily at 2041.

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Allegheny County 2, Wells William Jones, Medical Transport ALS, 4209 Niles Hill Road, the ARC. 37-year-old female, chest pains. Again, that's Wells William Jones, Medical Transport ALS, 4209 Niles Hill Road, the ARC. 37-year-old female, chest pain, 2045.

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Mobile Mountain 5-0 is out investigating a tractor trailer that was smoking at 2046.

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0: 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That's 314, Foxtrot, 0, Foxtrot, Indiana. It's going to be Wilson Street and Route 6.
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0: 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The first 1029 expires 8/3/2026, suspended multiple AOPCs. And the last one, I'm showing no records. Telegraph 620, 2136.
1: USC 519, 2137.

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1: Responding, Richmond Township, 1184 Carpenter Road, difficulty breathing, met 2-21-43. Hi, good night, Mickey.
0: Good.
1: Responding for a 69-year-old male. Is alert. They stated he was having difficulty speaking between breaths. Turning blue, he does have a history of asthma. They were attempting to give a nebulizer treatment. He's gone to the hospital for the same incident twice this week. Let's do.
0: Bobby.

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you, MTSALS. Front of 3693, County Road 28, motor vehicle accident on the street. Repeating to Wellsville Fire Rescue EMS, MTSALS. Front of 3693, County Road 28, motor vehicle accident on the street. 2158.

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S12 ambulance requested 100 Merriam Heights, apartment 107, Signani residence, for a 78-year-old female with a nosebleed at 2214.

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0: County Department 7, Department 26, second call in Elkland, 101 Forestview Avenue, Apartment A112, from Ann Elk.
1: It was 26-6 responding.

0: Apartment 726, second call in Elkland, 101 Forest View Avenue, Apartment A112, Permanent L, 2247.
1: West 26-6 responding.
0: West 26-6 responding, Elkland, 101 Forest View Avenue, Apartment A112, Permanent L, 2247. Department 7, recall 2248. Command ambulance 266.
1: Ambulance 266, go ahead.
0: Corresponding for a 34-year-old male. Stated he's been having vomiting and diarrhea since Friday. Complaining of dizziness and abdominal pain. Not breathing normal. Med 2.
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0: 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Responding 34-year-old male, vomiting and diarrhea since last Friday. Stated he was not breathing normally, complaining of abdominal pain and dizziness. 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

Belfast ambulance requested. 7040 County Road 41 in Belfast. 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

0: 566 en route to Wellsboro Hospital, recall ALS.
1: Ambulance 266, route to Wellsboro Hospital, copy, recall ALS 2319.

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3: A 58-year-old male, caller says he fell out of his chair about 9:30 this evening. Does not believe he is injured, just cannot get up. 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That's 6-0-14.

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County 2 Wellville Fire requested to divert traffic at Benjamin and Traffic Brook Road for a motor vehicle accident on Traffic Brook Road at 0519.

automobile fire requested. Intersection of Benjamin and Trafford Brook Road, shut down traffic for a motor vehicle accident on Trafford Brook Road. 05.

traffic, Dr. Mendon, traffic.

this law enforcement on scene with diverting traffic. Intersection of Benjamin and Trafford Brook Road, 0546.

Allegheny County 2 Wellsville Fire requested shutdown traffic at Benjamin and Trappers Drift Road. This is law enforcement with a motor vehicle accident. 0529.

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0: Responding to a 91-year-old male, stated that he thinks he has a possible UTI. He's been sick all night. He was responding and breathing normally. Did state that he has some back pain into his shoulder. His blood pressure is 185/109. Meant to.
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County, 1014, respond, 2500 Adams Ave, Scranton, Marywood Heights. School nursing room 303, 96-year-old male, unresponsive, low oxygen level. Repeating. Lackawanna County, 1014, respond, 25800 Adams Ave, Scranton, Marywood Heights. School nursing room 303, 96-year-old male, unresponsive, low oxygen. Cross Street, dead end, Max Plains, 17.

County, 1069, 1014, respond to 17 Helen Street, Dunmore. 74-year-old male, unresponsive, unknown breathing. Repeating. Lackawanna County, 1069, 1014, respond to 17 Helen Street, Dunmore. 74-year-old male, unresponsive, unknown breathing. Grove Street, Chestnut, and Bell, 723, operate on blue.

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1: Terminal 9-3-0.

County Penn 5, respond 544 Jeanette Street in Scranton. 73-year-old female, difficulty breathing. Repeating. Lackawanna County Penn 5, respond 544 Jeanette Street in Scranton. 73-year-old female. Difficulty breathing, cross streets without court, Prospect Avenue, 807, operator.

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Alma 4, Angelica 7, Bolivar 1, Cuba 2, Rusher 1, Silo 6, Alfredo 1, Bolivar 1, 0815.

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Cross street, Pierce Street, Catherine Drive, 822, operating off of

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Has no idea what they're having an allergic reaction to.

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134 Harriet Street, Troop 37-year-old male, unresponsive, is breathing, possible overdose. Lackawanna County, Pen 27. Rebecca, 845, you did not break envelope.

Sister V. Blackwater County, 1014, respond 525 Jefferson Avenue in Scranton. Apartment 206, 77-year-old female.

0: respond.
1: 17.
0: President Biden, Central Grand Expressway, getting northbound on 81. 38-year-old female near Syncope, 852, you can operate envelope.

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On scene 134 Harriet Street and Troop. Freight possible.

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1: 6-224-4077, speak to Austin. He has a concern, reference the playground on South Academy Street.
2: 10-4, thank you. 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
0: Panic 22.

One Antonio, company's operating in Blakely, the 800 of Lincoln between 1st and 2nd, calls out traffic, repeating. Back one Antonio, company's operating in the Blakely area, 800 of Lincoln Street between 1st and 2nd Street, closed off, 900.

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0: 10-4, car 621, 0901.

County, 26-9. Sector request, Pennville 1, mutual aid, respond. 230, Lackawanna Avenue, Allison Apartment 808. Page General Apartment, 77-year-old female, GI issues, difficulty breathing, repeating. Lackawanna County, 26-9, Pennville 1. Respond, 230, Lackawanna Avenue, Allison.

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10-98, 10-34, respond 60 Glenmar National Boulevard, and Music, Geisinger, Acadia. 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Lackawanna County, 10-98, 10-34, respond 60 Glenmar National Boulevard. 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

headed your extreme. Westlake County Ambulance 29, QRB 8, 1014, respond at 1026 Lookout Drive, Ransom Township 8180.

Lodge Mountain Road, Luzik, Dr. Berger's office, for a 50-year-old male, 201 transport. Repeating. Lackawanna County dispatching 1098, respond. 340 Montage Mountain Road, Luzik, Dr. Berger's office, for a 15-year-old male, 201 transport, crest of John McGee Way, Glenmar National Boulevard, 939, operate on blue.

Dispatching Penn 95, respond 601 Sibley Ave, Taylor, 630 male, unable to ambulate, swollen legs. Greetings. Black 1 again, dispatching Penn 95, respond 601 Sibley Ave, Taylor, race 630 male, unable to ambulate, swollen legs. Cross the church in Von Bergen, 940, operate on blue.

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1: Black 20 County, Inspection Bin 17, respond 499 Mulberry Street, Mulberry Tower Apartments in Scranton, apartment 410, 662 female fever and diarrhea. Repeating. Black 20 County, Inspection Bin 17, respond 499 Mulberry Street, Scranton, Mulberry Tower Apartments, apartment 410, 662 female with fever and diarrhea. Cross streets of North Washington and DuPont, 951, operate on blue.

Dakota County, dispatching 1017, on the request of police 2305 Kelly Avenue in Scranton for a patient evaluation. Getting Dakota County, 1017, respond to request of police on scene 2305 Kelly Avenue in Scranton. EDP, female, patient eval, cross street Mary Kennedy, 958. You can operate on both.

transport to follow to 712 North Main Ave in Scranton. The Paul Apartment, apartment 2010, 04-year-old male in seizure. Repeating. Lackawanna County Paramedic 26, respond, transport to follow. 2712 North Main Ave in Scranton. The Paul Apartment, apartment 2010,

Urbana County, 10 back 30.

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forgive me, also, that passed the ALS, Henry Tom 2571, Harlan Road, a 61-year-old female, but it wasn't breathing. Meeting for Richburg, yes, ALS, Henry Tom 2571, Harlan Mains Road, a 61-year-old female, but it wasn't breathing. 10:30.

Weather dispatch 571, Carmel State Road, 610 females and adults. 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

Communicating from Wild Bump, St. John's, Micro South, room 130. 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

Battalion, County 2 Walls, Langone, responding to Walsall Manor, wife's dinner room, 304 window. 79-year-old female, not located. 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

0: responding.
1: Ambulance 27 responding. Sullivan Township 301 Rumsey Hill Road, the Watkins residence, woman fallen. Med 2 1201. Tegamed Ambulance 27. Responding for a 5-year-old female. She is conscious and alert. Was attempting to get out of the car when she fell to the ground. Her son picked her up and took her to her bed, where she is complaining of possibly some hip pain. Also requesting transport to Troy.

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1: 10-4, I'll be around.

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Repeating four, Centerville first responders, Rushford Ambulance, Medical Transport ALF, 9948, David 43, Lockheed Edwards, 72-year-old male, diabetic emergency patient, is unresponsive.

responders, Rush Ambulance, second dispatch. 9948-0243, Lockheed Edwards, 72-year-old male. 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

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Repeating 4 Fillmore, 5903 West River Road, 55-year-old male, general illness, 1248.

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0: That expires 6/30 of 27. Should appear on a 2003 Dodge Sedan. SNR's no.
1: 10-4, who's the RO on it?
0: Laura Ashley Griffin, 694 Salt Spring Road, Roaring Branch.
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0: Clear to medical. Gonna be able to transfer Wolfsboro patient president. That's Wolfsboro.
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Repeating for medical transport complete from Belfast Manor Apartment 2.

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0: 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Everything's 10-4 at this time. 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
0: 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Good afternoon.
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number 49, Jackson Township, 2014 Roaring Branch Road, Schellenberger Residence, Manhill, 14.

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0: Ambulance 26-6 responding.
1: Ambulance 26-6 responding. 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You're responding for a 43-year-old female who's been experiencing sciatic pain. 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

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Transport Mutually to Rushford, 886 Street, County Road 49, Lot 4, 72-year-old female, altered mental status.

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1: 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Jackson Township, 2013 Roaring Branch Road, Shelburne Residence, Main Hill, 1458. Normally,

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Westfield Township, 3354, Route 49.

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1: 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For back pain, 1516.
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0: morning. Mickey 1 responding, Westfield Township, 3354 Route 49. Assist ambulance 266 on scene with back pain. Med 2, 1521. Med Mickey 1. You're responding for a 43-year-old female complaining of sciatica pain over an extended period of time. Became considerably worse today. Ambulance is requesting you meet them on Route 249 for pain management.
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0: 2322, County Shows Unit 10-8, that's 232 in service. Good afternoon.
1: Come for card 2322, 1522, good afternoon.

Wesley, we're on the side of you, man. Meet the state police on 3252-9. Evaluating a 7-year-old female. Repeating four, Wellesley, be on style, you man. Meet the state police, 3252-9. Evaluating a 7-year-old female, 1527.

0: West 2665. Did I have a MICU responding?
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1: Tiger Med. Tell me you're at the Jemison Church.

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0: Alarm company did not have that. It came in as a link to life. It's going to be 18 before I service that state.
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0: You're responding to 24 Oak Street in Gale M. Year-old female. She stated that she's lightheaded, dizzy, and weak, and having difficulty breathing. She did state that she thinks she has a tick embedded into her ankle. Med 2.
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0: 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Have a good night.
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7, Mickey 2 responding, Galen, 24 Oak Street, the Keaton residence. Difficulty breathing. What's next?

0: Lee County to Department 26, second call recall, 1604.
1: Good afternoon, you're responding to a 51-year-old female. She stated that she's very weak, dizzy, and very lightheaded. She was responding normally, but she's having some difficulty breathing and body aches. She also bleeds into her ankles, men's specs.

0: County on that too.
1: Time it.
0: Is this going to be back in town or up on the dud road?
1: The Farge is the trailer park in the borough just up from the fire station.
0: Never heard.

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1: 1614.
0: Camel 10-7. Give me the location on the medics. They say they're going by Route 6 campground.

0: Tahoe County. We're going to be around Wellsboro. We can meet the medics at Tom's Deer Crossing just outside of Gilton. 16.
1: 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Can you make it to? Good. 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

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Keep going.

0: second party has been notified. I'll be en route back to 76 South Academy Street, so they can collect their belongings.
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2: 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Do you have her number?

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Cuyahoga County Car 2322. I'm not getting anything back for that 1029. Also, our portal is down, so I can't run it there either.

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0: Grand Gulf, yes, they left. 9066 West Range Road. 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
1: Responding, Department 7 will handle the call.
0: Chief 760 responding, Department 7 will handle the call. 1928.

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1: Ambulance 716 responding, Lawrence Township, 302 Summers Lane Extension, Diabetic Emergency, Alta Mental Status, Mid 2, 1929. 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
0: 716.
1: Good evening, sir. You're responding for an 82-year-old female. Chief complaint was that she won't get out of bed, repeating words that are said to her. Had a high sugar of 435 before the phone call. Before the phone call was 388 during the phone call. Not responding normally, is breathing, requesting Corning. AMR said that they will send a fly car if you get on and decide you need them and are going to go to Corning.

0: 760 Taos County. 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Are coming.
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0: Okay. 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
1: 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It's going to be a camouflage Polaris Ranger.
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0: 22, Kevin. Turn 23, 22.
1: I'll be clear of that stop. We have the same intersection with the second 1051. It's going to be Pennsylvania ATV, X-ray, Foxtrot 493.